0: Rolo.
1: 8701. Man, it's been a long time coming. It's been a minute. It's been a long time. But I never forgot about you. Yeah, we traveled the world. Seen a lot of places, so many faces. We had a good time, we've grown together. Would've thought we'd stay down this long. This is my chance to share my world with you. And I know you're gonna like it. Are you ready?

0: Yo, this is Nappy Boy Radio Live with your boy T-Pain. We love rap music. Listen, we got a caller on line one. Caller, what's your problem?
1: Hello. I want to hear from T-Pain.
0: How's it going?
1: Yeah. It's going good. My girl ain't doing a thing she used to do.
0: I got just what you need. Brand new Chris Brown, T-Pain. You heard it here first. Nappy Boy

She ain't that chick from the birds, that's a stranger to drama. She that uptown girl with the cocky persona. Went out her way to let her know that I want her. I told her I know for sure we belong together, and I wouldn't break her heart, my intentions are better. And I shared the same dream she had about cheddar. When the D's came, she was down the hole of Beretta. I got a thing for baby girls, me and her again.

is simple, your dimple, your eyes, your lips, your thighs, got me hypnotized. Communication's deep, I love it when we talk. Hate it when you leave, but when you leave, I love to watch you walk.

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Yeah. The sisters are not going for that no more. 'Cause we realize two things, that you aren't.

0: 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This is ours. This is Black Flag.
1: Soul, Funk and R&B. Black Music Time.

0: 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This is Black Flag.
1: Soul, Funk and R&B. Black Music Time.

0: 701. Man, it's been a long time coming. It's been a minute.
1: It's been a long time.
0: But I never forgot about you. I'm here. Yeah, we traveled the world. Seen a lot of places, so many faces. We had a good time. We've grown together. Would have thought we'd stay down this long. This is my chance to share my world with you. And I know you're gonna like it. Are you ready?

Well now, we call this the act of mating. But there are several other very important differences between human beings and animals that you should know about.